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0: Losing My Religion. There's REM at Nation Radio. We want to say a big thank you to everyone who's put in a nomination for the Nation Awards. It's proudly supported by Atlantic Recycling. On June the 26th, we'll be celebrating Wales's unsung heroes and community champions at a spectacular gala evening at the Brangwyn Hall in Swansea. Now, if you haven't already nominated, they are now open. Head over to nationawards.wales and tell us who you think deserves to be recognised, whether it's a Child of Courage, a Fundraiser of the Year, or a Carer of the Year. There's a category for those who truly make a difference. Shine a spotlight on someone special. Nominate now at nationawards.wales. And thank you. Nation
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0: Tuesday morning, it's Nation Radio Wales. Now then, what are you doing 26th of June? I tell you why. Because the 2026 Nation Awards is happening, proudly supported by Atlantic Recycling, and we'll be celebrating Wales's unsung heroes, be that community champions or literally anyone you can think of in the community that does something incredible, outstanding, above and beyond. Maybe there's someone who just raises loads of money, right? You can nominate them in the Fundraiser of the Year category. Maybe you know a child that is hugely brave and you admire, and they could be nominated for a Child of Courage Awards. There is an Outstanding Bravery Award. There's a Good Neighbour Award. There's so many more awards and different categories that you can nominate someone in. So if you think you know someone who deserves to be recognised, then head over to nationawards.wales. Nominations are now open. That's nationawards.wales, and shine a spotlight on someone special.
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8: 8:55 is moving well with no delays for the Britannia Bridge, moving around 8 for Llan by the PG through to Junction 9 at Trebwth, and it's moving well with no delays for Wrexham Bypass for the northbound side of the 8483 before Junction 38 at the Post House roundabout. No delays to report for the A5 Halton roundabout. Better Secoyd is on the move, so is Blaenau Ffestiniog. No delays for Queen's Ferry. It's moving well for the A494. I'm Hannah Cox, and that's the latest.
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0: So on Friday, Gemma Atkinson had to literally wake Lee Norwich up. She called him and told him that he'd won £500,000. Can you believe it? He thought, well, yeah, I'll give it a go. And then he won £500,000. I bet he was so landed. You could win £750,000. Yes, it's gone up to £750,000 that you could be winning. You could literally be winning this coming Friday. All right. 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
12: A55 is moving well with no delays for the Britannia Bridge. A fairly quiet start for the roads this Tuesday morning. Wrexham Bypass moving well, no delays for the Post House roundabout. Also moving for the A5 Halton roundabout. A55 is moving around Dobbs Hill and Ewlow Green. It's also coping well for Queen's Ferry with no delays for the A494. Better Secoyd moving, no problems for the A470 or for Blaenau Ffestiniog. And so for now, I'm Hannah Cox, and that's the latest.
10: Travel
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0: Well, there's no school for the kids. Maybe there's no work for you. Half-term fun in Wales is absolutely on. The weather's outstanding. Honestly, today, how is it going to reach 33 degrees in the capital? That is insane, isn't it? It's going to be so hot. Are we having a barbecue? Are we going to the beach? Have we got a paddling pool to keep warm? To keep cool, I mean. Gosh, you don't want to keep warm. You need to keep cool. Nation
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0: So on Friday, Gemma Atkinson had to literally wake Lee Norwich up. She called him and told him that he'd won £500,000. Can you believe it? He thought, well, yeah, I'll give it a go. And then he won £500,000. I bet he was so landed. You could win £750,000. Yes, it's gone up to £750,000 that you could be winning. You could literally be winning this coming Friday. All right. 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Someone will win £750,000. Lines close 5 o'clock on Friday. 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
30: The A55 is moving well with no delays for the Britannia Bridge, moving around 8 for standby to PG through to Junction 9 for Trevoth. And it's coping well with no delays for Wrexham Bypass, the northbound side of the A483, moving well at Junction 38 for the Post House roundabout. That's northbound. Southbound it's moving for the A5 Halton roundabout. And it's coping well for Queen's Ferry for Blaenau Ffestiniog for Better Sigcoed. No problems this Tuesday morning. I'm Hannah Cox.
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0: Hopefully you weren't up all night long, but it was hot. Did you sleep in the nude? I tell you what, a flannel with cold water on the flannel and then pop it on your forehead and then move to wherever you need to move it to throughout the evening does help to keep you cool. It does.
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0: One thing for sure is we need to drink more water today, but we can't compete with the average camel who can drink apparently 53 gallons of water in just 3 minutes. It's a lot of water, isn't it? Did you know the Roman Empire existed for more than 1,000 years, making it one of the longest lasting empires in recorded history? For comparison, the US is 246 years old. You learn something new every day. And don't feel bad if you treat yourself to some ice cream today. Just a spoonful of the stuff releases all those lovely endorphins that make you feel happy. Yeah? Similar to that you get when you listen to music. So imagine if you take your radio to the beach today, and you have an ice cream on the beach today, how happy you are going to be feeling.
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12: Still moving well for the A55 with no delays for the Britannia Bridge around 8 for Llanbair PG. A55 is coping well around Dobbs Hill and Ewlow Green. There's no problems for Queen's Ferry for the A494. And it's moving for Bala for Rhythm. No delays for Bettercycoid or Blaenau for Stiniog. No problems for the A55 at the Vicar's Cross interchange. And it's moving for Wrexham Bypass with no delays northbound at the Post House roundabout. I'm Hannah Cox. That's the latest.
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0: Lovely young nation Wales, good morning. It's a hot one. And to escape the heat in London the weekend, we actually went to the Science Museum, and that was cool, literally. And it was really cool to go to. They had a load of retro stuff that was on display that takes you back. You know, the big old bulky phones. Do you remember the landlines? I used to explain to the kids, we used to have a landline, and you see this red phone box? We used to go in one of those, and I used to make a call to Nana. Just to try to explain to them, because they've, you know, never seen some of this stuff. So through their eyes, it was really, yeah, lovely to try to explain to them. But also it made me feel very old indeed. Apparently the cassette tapes are making a comeback with the youngsters. They love them. They love the whole retro thing. They do.
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0: When the weather's this hot, you don't need to go abroad at all, do you? More than 25 million adults this year are giving foreign holidays a miss. Many are choosing staycations to sort of sidestep the stress of airports, the travel disruption, the worries over the fuel shortages and whether your flight is actually going to get cancelled or not. And almost half of those, when asked, have no plans to travel abroad. They're saying it's the cost of living. That's the main reason. Others are opting to kind of explore where we live instead, support the local economy and avoid the risk of getting stuck abroad. 46% of people are saying that there are fantastic destinations on our doorstep, which there absolutely is. So a song suggestion then for maybe staying in Wales throughout the summer. Yeah? Something about being on our doorstep or having no money. Feel free. 077-4093-8500. Let me know on the WhatsApp.
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2: 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Costa Iced Coffee, made for summer.
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32: Good morning. The A55 is moving well for the Britannia Bridge with no delays around Junction 8 for Llanfair Apugee. And it's moving for the A55 at Dobbs Hill and Ewlow Green. No delays for Buckley and Flincher for Mould Road on the A494. And it's moving for Wrexham Bypass with the usual delays for the A483 coping well at Junction 38 for the Post House Roundabout. Also moving with no delays southbound at the A5 Halton Roundabout. I'm Hannah Cox. That's your latest.
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0: So on Friday, Gemma Atkinson had to literally wake Lee in Norwich up. She called him and told him that he'd won £500,000. Can you believe it? He thought, well, yeah, I'll give it a go. And then he won £500,000. I bet he was so landed. You could win £750,000. Yes, it's gone up to £750,000 that you could be winning. You could literally be winning this coming Friday. All right. That is how much money you could be getting your hands on. £750,000. Now, if you'd like to win, all you have to do is text the word play to 65115. 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
16: Good morning. It is getting slower now for the A55 for the Britannia Bridge around 8 for Llanfair PG. It's also busier for Wrexham Bypass on the northbound side of the A483 around Junction 38 at the Post House roundabout. Southbound moving though for the A5 Halton roundabout and the rest of the A55 on the move with no delays at the moment at the Vicars Cross interchange. Coping well for the A55 around Dobbs Hill and Yolo Green, and it's moving for Queens Ferry for the A494. I'm Hannah Cox. That's the latest.
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0: Staycationing is a thing this year. Many people giving foreign holidays a miss, not just because of the cost of living, but the fuel shortages and, well, a whole load of reasons, really. Are you staycationing? Are you staying in Wales? I mean, with weather like this on our doorstep, why would you? You don't need to go away anywhere, do you? Hello to Lee, who's gone with Daniel Bedingfield. Never going to leave your side. E17, stay another day. I like that. That's also a good one. Carly's gone with Rihanna and stay. However, we have got Dawn, who's gone with Sophie Ellis-Bextor to take me home. Not the only one. I like that one too, by the way. But Chris has gone with that. Intradiga. I think it's appropriate, don't you?

0: idea on the year in question. If you think you know, then let me know. 077-4093-8500. We had Julian Lennon, Alison Moyet and Van Halen. You can hear that in full after nine. Nation
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14: The top stories this hour. We're hearing that more than half of parents in Wales feel lonely and isolated when their kids are young. New figures reveal one in three new mums and dads have no meaningful contact with adults outside their home. Campaigners are urging for better support to tackle poor mental health among families. Naomi King, who's a single parent of two from Cardiff, had to cope alone with postnatal depression.
15: But my family thought everything was okay, because on the outside I kept up that image that I was okay. And it wasn't until sort of my daughter was coming up to her first birthday did I really start to struggle, and that's when I stopped really taking care of myself.
14: Three people have been injured after a car crashed into a shop at Cardiff Gate Services on the M4. The car, driven by a 76-year-old woman, hit the building at Junction 30 in Pontprenai. Police say none of the injuries are serious and investigations are underway. A man allegedly murdered in Abergavenny has been remembered by his family as kind, loving and always willing to help others. Idris Squires, who was 24, was found with serious injuries on the 15th of May and later died in hospital. His family say he was the warmest person you could meet. Medical leaders are likening the dangers of social media to smoking in a consultation on restrictions for children, which closes later. Campaigners are meeting Sir Keir Starmer to demand swift action. Lord Nash has been pushing for a full ban.
16: We need to put the emphasis, the onus, on the social media companies themselves. That's the only way they're actually going to come into line, to hit them in their wallet and say that if products aren't safe for children, they shouldn't provide them to them, as we would with any other products.
14: And Swansea will get a rare sight this summer as the world's last seagoing paddle steamer, PS Waverley, visits the city. Locals can hop aboard for Bristol Channel Cruises as part of the ship's 80th anniversary season. They run until the 17th of June.
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14: Another hot day across Wales with plenty of sunshine. Highs of 32 degrees. That's the latest. I'm Tom Preece.
17: Now, the Queen opened the Thames Barrier in London in this very year. Do you remember it? And now that's what I call Music 3 was out, and it was only $5.99 to buy it, the whole album. Any idea on the year in question? 077-40-938-500 is the WhatsApp. Have a guess. Here's Van Halen.

Welcome to Nation Wales. Now in Wales, in this very year, the National Coal Board announced plans to close 20 coal mines, which would result in the loss of 20,000 jobs. Do you remember the year in question? 07740938500 if you do. It was the devastating year-long miners' strike, which began on the 1st of March in this very year. Here's Alison Moyet now, an Invisible, on the Golden Hour on Nation Wales.

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0: I'm Mark Franklin. Hope you had a great bank holiday weekend and are not missing it too much. There's another one in August. 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

0: 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Thank you for having us on this very sunny and warm Tuesday morning.
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0: playing Gracie Abrams, That's So True, for Keris in Dinas Powys here on Nation Radio Wales. She says, the kids are driving me crazy already, and it is only just the beginning of half-term week. I hope it gets better. Thank you for having us on, and thank you for your message. The time is almost 11. News headlines coming next, and then I'm going to get on Classic Prince, which will sound so good in the sunshine. Nation
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Fully running on coffee and sending in an application for Olivia Dean.

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0: Hey, listen, if you love your tunes from the 80s, you are in the right place. There's a whole hour of them this lunchtime, 12 till 1, when we join forces with our sister station, Nation 80s, for the Nation 80s Takeover here on Nation Radio Wales. Good morning, hope you're having a really good Tuesday so far. I'm Mark Franklin.
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0: And of course, half term is on. 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

0: playing this on Nation Radio Wales for Reese in Newport. He says, why does the first day back after a long weekend always feel like a marathon? It does, doesn't it? Thank you for your WhatsApp. Much appreciated. Nearly 12 news headlines on the way, and then an hour of 80s tunes, as chosen by you, on the Nation 80s Takeover. Nation
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2: 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Costa iced coffee, made for summer.
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6: 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Do you know someone who turns ordinary into extraordinary every single day? An unsung hero whose dedication inspires, whose kindness goes above and beyond? Help us honour them this June at the Brangwyn Hall, Swansea, at our

0: Alan in Merthyr Tydfil says, my motivation levels today are absolutely sub-zero after that long weekend. Can you rescue my Tuesday, please, with I Can Make You Feel Good by Shalimar? Sure thing. That was for you on the Nation 80s Takeover here on Nation Radio Wales. Hello, I'm Mark Franklin. Bethan in Tenby says, what a scorcher of a day. Working in the garden, it's absolutely lovely. Could you play some Queen for me, please? All right, I'll get something on by them next.
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0: Welcome to Nation Radio Wales. We are doing the Nation 80s takeover until 1 o'clock this lunchtime. Simple Minds for Rodri in Cwmbran. Thank you for asking for that. David is in Pontypridd. 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Post-bank holiday blues are real today. Can you cheer me up with Spandau Ballet, please? 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

0: 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Enjoy the sunshine if you can. Tony's next after a news update for One with Calvin Harris and Dua Lipa.
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0: Howdy, y'all. It's Ella Langley and Choosing Texas on Nation Radio. Love a bit of country pop, and that is such a brilliant song. I'm Tony Shepherd. Let's get you up to date with the headlines for 2 o'clock. And then I've got a great selection of 90s tunes on Tuesday afternoons. Back to the 90s on the way here at Nation. Nation
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7: The top stories this hour as Wales gears up for what could be another record-breaking hot day. We're speaking to people in Barry to find out if they're soaking up the sunshine or struggling in the heat. Whether you're stretched out on the beach or parked next to the biggest fan you can find, we want to know, are you enjoying the scorcher or dreaming of an ice bath?
8: So I'm a bit of a sweater. 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

0: One of the great 90s one-hit wonders from They Might Be Giants. It's Birdhouse in Your Soul on Nation Radio. I'm Tony Shepherd here with you. 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

0: 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And if you like your old school, well, don't stray too far away, because we've got a great couple of old school run classics at 3:30 this afternoon.
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3: Top stories this hour. With Wales on track for another record-breaking hot day, we're chatting to people in Barry to see if they're making the most of the sunshine or just trying to get through it. Whether you're chilling out on the sand or melting in front of your fan, we're hearing how locals are finding the soaring temperatures.
4: How have you been finding the heat so far then?
5: 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I've enjoyed it. We've just been chilling.
6: Literally, I've just been in the gym, so you just come down for a drink. I want to walk, that's all.
4: What's the best beach day for you? 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
3: Temperatures could reach 35 degrees this afternoon and make it the hottest May Wales has ever seen. An 18-year-old man's been arrested after a stabbing at Barry Islands on Bank Holiday Monday. A 17-year-old was taken to hospital with a stab wound to his leg, though his injuries aren't thought to be serious. Police say they're not searching for anyone else. A Blaine Gwynfe man has been jailed for over 4 years after repeatedly threatening a woman in Neath Port Talbot with a knife while chasing her in

0: an unofficial national anthem in his homeland. It's John Farnham and You're the Voice on Nation Radio. Afternoon, Tony Shepherd here with you. Make me a
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0: We're ending Mega May the only way we know how. A mind-blowing £750,000 is up for grabs this Friday. 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
3: Mr. Men and Little Miss are back in Happy Meal and they're off on a road trip. 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Some fun, some food, it's all inside this Happy Meal. 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

0: get physical on the old school run, and great to play you that Bare Naked Ladies track 1 week from back in the 90s just before that. More old school favourites tomorrow afternoon at around about this time. This morning on the Golden Hour, did you get our mystery year? We headed back to 1984. Tomorrow, more songs, more clues about our mystery year on the Golden Hour here from 9 a.m. See if you can work it out. It's always great to play along with colleagues. Let's get your latest travel news, and then it's an anthem from the Killers.
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1: 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Because whatever the weather, with a Costa iced coffee made with heart in hand, the summer moments we love last. 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
8: Good afternoon. Hello to you. I'm Jules Buckley. Problems in Llandudno, Penrhyn Crescent. That's the A546. That's currently blocked between the promenade and the A470. Vaughan Street. Very slow going there whilst the collision gets sorted out. This queue's east away from Colwyn Bay on the A55. Quite slow north up the Chirk bypass. The A5's now queuing up towards the Halton roundabout, and quite slow too in towards the centre of Aberystwyth. You're heading inbound on the Penglice Road. That is stop start. And that's the latest.
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10: Top stories this hour as Wales gears up for potentially another record-breaking hot day. We're speaking to people in Barry to find out if they're soaking up the sunshine or struggling in the heat. Whether you're stretched out on the beach or parked next to the biggest fan you can find, we want to know, are you enjoying the scorcher or dreaming of an ice bath?
11: So I'm a bit of a sweater. I'm kind of a sweaty person anyway, so in the heat I become it becomes a bit unbearable.
12: It's a little bit warm, but I think it's nice to have some sun in the UK for a change.
13: What would be the perfect day for you?
12: Oh, going in the sea, definitely.
10: Temperatures are expected to hit 35 degrees and could be the hottest May the country's ever seen. Next, drivers are being warned to steer clear of the M4 near Swansea after a crash closed the motorway westbound. The stretch is shut between Junction 41 at Baglan and Junction 42 at Fabian Way. An 18-year-old man's been arrested after a stabbing at Barry Island on bank holiday Monday. A 17-year-old was taken to hospital with a stab wound to his leg. His injuries aren't thought to be serious. Police say they're not searching for anyone else. Wales boss Craig Bellamy says his side have plenty to look forward to despite narrowly missing out on the World Cup. The head coach has named his 26-man squad for upcoming friendlies against Ghana and Romania next month. Captain Ben Davis and Burnley's Connor Roberts are both back. Bellamy says they must now focus on the future.
4: It was a clear objective for us, and that disappointment was a lot. Definitely, you can never hide away from that. But at the same time, you move on. We have a lot to move on for. It starts now. It's, we got two, I'd say, reasonably tough games. You know, Ghana obviously qualified.
10: And Billy Eilish.

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Nation Radio Wales, Fleetwood Mac, Little Lies and Lionel before that and My Destiny. Great to have you here, getting you through the day in the sunshine today. The odd shower popping up across Wales at some point tomorrow, so enjoy the day today. Stay cool, stay sun safe, and of course, look out for our pet friends as well. Let's continue the tunes. Communards is on the way after the script right here on Nation.

0: 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Cominards and Don't Leave Me This Way, Nation Radio Wales. Lee here. Happy Tuesday, happy half term, and of course, big money could be yours this week.
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20: Hello again, I'm Jules Buckley. Good afternoon. Still some queues away from Anglesey on towards the mainland on the eastbound side of the Britannia Bridge. It's slow there on the A55. A queue away from the north of Chester. If you're heading east on the M56, is queuing just prior to the intersection there with the M53. Queue still north of Chirk, slow going on all approaches at the Halton roundabout. Pretty busy west for the A44 towards Aberystwyth. There's a queue building through towards the Llanbadon Vawr midi roundabout. And that's the latest.
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0: Wake Me Up Before You Go Go Nation Radio Wales. It is Wham! Lee here getting you through your Tuesday in the sunshine on half term week, by the way, which is also World Dracula Day today. Talk about World Dracula, having your blood sucked by the kids, or your wallet sucked anyway. Lots of expenses to be spared this week. But World Dracula Day, marking the 1897 novel release. World Redhead Day today. If it's your birthday, you share it with Stevie Nicks, who's 78. Jeremy Corbyn is 77. Helena Bonham Carter is 60. And Lenny Kravitz is 62. Featuring tunes dropping in, peppering throughout the afternoon from Lenny Kravitz. You never know, you might spot one on Nation. Keep us on this afternoon. Latest travel is coming up in a bit. And I'll do some Bruno Mars for you too.
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9: Good afternoon. Hello again to you. I'm Jules Buckley. We're still seeing queues either side of the Britannia Bridge for the A55 between Anglesey and the mainland this afternoon. Elsewhere, looking a little bit slow south of Abergele. There's a queue on the southbound side of the A548. Looks slower than normal. Queues too just crossing the border into England away from Shottick on the northbound side of the Welsh Road. The A550 slow going and the A483 southbound. The Wrexham bypass queuing down to Chirk at the Halton roundabout.
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0: What are your plans this evening then? Did I say it earlier? Did I call you out? Did I say it was going to be another barbecue tonight? Or, I mean, a dip in the sea if you live close enough, if you're heading off somewhere in Wales, a bit of a paddle somewhere, or maybe you're off to see the absolutely legendary musical, the Kinks musical, Sunny Afternoon. That is at the Wales Millennium Centre. Kicks off today, and it's there for the next few days as well. Listen, keep us on here on Nation Radio. I'll get you the latest travel in a mo, and we'll do some Toto too.
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9: Hello again, I'm Jules Buckley. Still queuing either side of the Britannia Bridge for the A55, slow both ways. Pretty busy crossing the border into England just before the M53, very slow on the eastbound side of the M56. Back home north of Chirk is queuing on all approaches still at the Holton roundabout. The southbound side of the A483 seems to be the slowest at the moment, and the A44 east of the Llanbad and Farmany roundabouts still quite sluggish towards the east of Aberystwyth.
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11: Hello again, I'm Jules Buckley. Good afternoon. Well, Penglice Road still quite slow in towards the centre of Aberystwyth. Queues north up the A5, the Chirk Bypass queuing up towards the A483 there at the Halton roundabout. Pretty busy at the moment in Penafort. Some queues in both directions for the Harden Road, the A550, struggling somewhat in both directions there. And the A55 Britannia Bridge still queuing both ways between Anglesey and the mainland this afternoon too. And for now, that's the latest.
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1: New Music Nation Radio, that is Olivia Rodrigo's Drop Dead. Just coming up to 6 o'clock, the happy hour is coming up for Tuesday in an hour from now. Happy tunes to round off your Tuesday, your hot Tuesday. Yeah, cold showers or light cool baths. Don't know, however you're keeping cool. In the nights, that's the hardest, isn't it? Either way, keep us on for the tunes. We'll get you in the mood for it.
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7: Top stories this hour. As Wales basks in officially another record-breaking hot day, we're speaking to people in Barry to find out if they're soaking up the sunshine or struggling in the heat. Whether you've been stretched out on the beach or parked next to the biggest fan you can find, we want to know, are you enjoying the scorcher or dreaming of an ice bath?
8: So I'm a bit of a sweater. I'm kind of a sweaty person anyway, so in the heat I become it becomes a bit unbearable.
9: It's a little bit warm. Yeah, but I think it's nice to have some sun in the UK for a change.
10: What would be the perfect day for you?
9: Oh, going in the sea, definitely.
7: Temperatures hit 32.9 in Cardiff, officially the hottest May the country's seen. Drivers are being warned of delays on the M4 near Swansea after a crash closed the motorway westbound. The stretch has reopened between Junction 41 at Baglan and Junction 42 at Fabian Way, but there is heavy traffic. An 18-year-old man's been arrested after a stabbing on Barry Island on Bank Holiday Monday. A 17-year-old was taken to hospital with a stab wound to his leg. His injuries aren't thought to be serious. Wales boss Craig Bellamy says his side have plenty to look forward to, despite narrowly missing out on the World Cup. The head coach has named his 26-man squad for upcoming friendlies against Ghana and Romania next month. Captain Ben Davis and Burnley's Connor Roberts are both back. Bellamy says they must now focus on the future.
11: It was a clear objective for us, and that disappointment was a lot. Definitely, you can never hide away from that. But at the same time, you move on. We have a lot to move on for. It starts now. It's, we got two, I'd say, reasonably tough games. You know, Ghana obviously have qualified.
7: And Billy Idol has been honoured with a lifetime achievement for a music career he once thought would only last 6 months. The British rocker closed the American Music Awards in Las Vegas last night with a standing ovation after 50 years in the spotlight.
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7: Dry overnight before another very warm and sunny day tomorrow, lows of 15. That's the latest. I'm Isabella Hudson.
12: 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Thank you to Stuff to Six. It's Lee here, and let's get on a couple of tunes to get you going for your Tuesday evening. Duran Duran's on the way. Welsh and Proud for the Manics first.

0: totally understand. Incredibly difficult to do the dance moves whilst you're driving. But if you're at home and you're not doing them and you've got this on the smart speaker right now, I'm surprised and shocked and stunned that you're not doing them. You must remember those. Tiffany, I think we're alone now. It is Nation Radio. Lee here with a happy hour on the way at 7 o'clock tonight. Keep us on for the latest on the roads across Wales in a bit, by the way. And of course, big songs, Electronic and Ava Max, are still to come.
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23: Good evening, I'm Jules Buckley. Hello again. Eastbound side of the A55, queuing prior to Junction 8, very slow on towards the Britannia Bridge. Rest of the A55, though, not faring still too badly. Penafort, the Harden Road southbound, a queue as you make your way down the A550 this evening. A queue into England on the eastbound side of the M56, a struggle just away from the M53 intersection, and the A44 westbound, still quite busy but improving in towards Aberystwyth. And for now, that's your latest.
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8: 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Here to update you on the week ahead. 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Because whatever the weather, with a Costa iced coffee made with heart in hand, the summer moments we love last. Costa iced coffee, made for summer.
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12: Good evening, I'm Jules Buckley. Issues at the moment just between Bangor on Dee and Cross Lanes. The A525 reports coming in of a collision by Peck Hill Lane there, causing one or two delays. Looks like you can get through, but it's partially blocked at the moment. Now, elsewhere, not faring too badly. The A5 in the main's coping fairly well both ways. A55 eastbound still queuing away from Anglesey, just away from Junction 8. That's the back end of the queue. Very slow going on towards the Britannia Bridge, towards the mainland. And that's the latest.
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5: Top stories this hour, with Wales having had another record-breaking hot day. We're chatting to people in Barry to see if they're making the most of the sunshine or just trying to get through it. Whether you've been chilling out on the sand or melting in front of your fan, we're hearing how locals are finding the soaring temperatures.
6: How have you been finding the heat so far then?
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9: What's the best beach day for you? 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
5: Temperatures hit 32.9 degrees in Cardiff, the hottest May day Wales has ever seen. Next, we're being reminded to call off safely, though, after four teenagers died in water incidents over the weekend. Police have confirmed that a body was recovered in a park near Sheffield following similar incidents in Halifax, Warwickshire and Lincoln. We're hearing of more and more as today continues. A crash has caused slow-moving traffic on the M4 westbound between Baglan and Fabian Way in Swansea after the road was shut earlier. It happened on the eastbound carriageway between Junction 41 and Junction 42. Sir Keir Starmer says the government will act following a meeting with grieving families to discuss a social media ban for under-16s. Parents and campaigners have visited Downing Street as a consultation on restrictions like those in Australia comes to an end tonight. Ellen Roon's son Jules Sweeney was just 14 when he died after doing what she believes was an online challenge. She wants to see a swift change in the rules.
11: He said to us it would be a case of weeks that we hear something rather than months. So fingers crossed we're not waiting. We said how many more children have to die and suffer before something else happens. We don't want anybody else to join our group.
5: And Craig Bellamy has announced his 26-man Wales squad for upcoming friendlies against Ghana and Romania. Connor Roberts is included for the first time in a year after recovering from injury, and captain Ben Davis is back after being sidelined with an ankle issue since January.
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5: Dry overnight before another very warm and sunny day tomorrow, lows of 15. That's the latest. I'm Isabella Hudson.
4: Now, the happy hour.
12: 7 o'clock, we're into the happy hour across Wales. I'll get some Madonna on for you. We'll do some Roxette as well. We'll start, though, with the headliners of the In It Together Festival in Wales.

0: Nothing beats the happy hour. Nation Radio, Yaz, and the plastic population, The Only Way's Up. What a tune. And that's what the happy hour is all about. Rounding off your Tuesday. It is Lee here till Roberto tonight at 8 with the 80s at 8. Keep your suggestions coming in this week. If you've got a tune you fancy, let me know what you're doing this week and where to go as well with the family. That's always a great idea. Go to the Nation Radio Wales Facebook page. I'll do some dodgy for you on the way next.
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0: 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It is the happy hour. I hope you are enjoying the tunes across Wales. Make me a
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4: Welcome to your Tuesday night on Nation. Hopefully you're not melting too much. I'm Roberto. It's 8 o'clock. Alex Warren plays soon. First, three big ones from the 80s, kicking off with Alexandra O'Neill.
2: Nation.

0: That there is the Backstreet Boys. I want it that way. It is Nation for your Tuesday night, nearly 20 past 8. Hello, I'm Roberto. As loads of us recover, not from a swelteringly hot day in work, but from the bank holiday weekend. Loads of us went big over the bank holiday, packing in lots of stuff, making the most of time off and the lovely weather, and now we're feeling exhausted. Does that sound right to you? So it might just be an early night tonight. Or maybe just chill out somewhere cool with the tunes. That sounds good too. I'll keep them coming. The best variety of hits. The lady next, who's got her fans in an absolute frenzy after heading back into the studio to record new music. First time in like 5 years. I'll also play some UB40. Nation
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0: right, yeah, we're wrapping up your day with the best variety of hits. There is Huey Lewis, the news, hip to be square. I've got M People on the way next, and one of the biggest, most loved groups in the world, who are getting ready to kick off their summer tour. First, though.
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0: Did you go big over the bank holiday weekend? 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
12: 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Are you?

0: Just 3 days to go till it all kicks off for Take That. Fans absolutely buzzing, and I imagine that song is going to go down really well. There is Your a Superstar playing on Nation. If you've got tickets for their tour, which kicks off on Friday, have an amazing time. I saw their last one and it was just brilliant. I'm Roberto, wrapping up your Tuesday with 90s at 9 on the way next. Three massive ones from the 90s, and we're going to start that with a scrub. And I'm not talking the type of scrub you have in the bathroom. Nation
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13: 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The Nation Awards are back for 2020.

0: I feel many of us need this tonight. Some extra energy. Survivor's Eye of the Tiger on Nation. It's 20 past nine. We went big over the weekend. The warm weather, it's draining as well, right? And loads of us had to go back to work today. Boo! If you need something else to give you a little lift, you need to get on the fish, apparently. I don't know if you saw this story today. Experts reckon that eating fish can banish the blues. Maybe a tuna sandwich for your lunch tomorrow? Kippers for breakfast in the morning? Fish and chips for dinner? Yes, please. Barry White's on the way soon, and some Kylie. Nation
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0: Good evening to Amber James. She just sent me a message through our Facebook page. Roberto, you read my mind. I do love my kids, but boy, half term's hard. That's for you. Queen, Killer Queen on Nation. Hang in there. The end will be here before you know it. I've got an Aussie group for you next. You did a massive song in the 80s for Crocodile Dundee. Somba's Home Reckon before 10 as well. First, though. Make me a winner. Mega May with Nation Player. Did you go big over the bank holiday weekend? Maybe DIY, barbecues, road trips, and now your bank balance is looking a little bit, well, worse for wear. You're in the right place for a top-up. We are going to wrap up Mega May, where we've had more winners than ever before, with an absolutely massive, life-changing amount of cash. 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

0: Whether you're just getting ready for bed right now, is it too hot to sleep? Or maybe you're on your night shift. Thank you for having us on for your Tuesday night. I hope you will. I'm Roberto, playing your Somba's Home Wrecker on Nation as we get ready for Noughties at 10. Yeah, three massive ones from the Noughties next. I'm going to start it with an iconic song from one of the most loved Welsh groups. Now, this song starts out with like a single note for a little while, and you don't think it's going to do anything. And then all of a sudden, it just kicks in this massive anthem. Stick around for it.
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0: On the way for your Tuesday night, the guy who has reached the dizzy heights of stardom where you get roads named after yourself. First, though, three big

0: He's the first one for a night shift check-in. Thank you for your message, mate. That is Cher for you. If I could turn back time on Nation, Josh says, Roberto, I'm literally baking away tonight. I'm a baker. I'm working with some massive ovens making bread for the morning. Good luck with that and the heat. We'll keep you going with the best variety of hits, and I'd love to give you a little night shift check-in as well. Say hi through our Facebook page. Just let me know what you're doing, who you're working with, that kind of stuff. Just search for Nation as we head back to the 90s next for a massive anthem from Simply Red.
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6: 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Are you?

0: This is Nation as we head towards the end of your Tuesday. Thanks for having us on tonight. There is Billy Ocean's Caribbean Queen. I'm Roberto. If you are on your night shift like Callum, parked up, waiting to unload for Tesco's, and you need something to give you some extra energy, stick with me. I have one of the best sing-along anthems from the 70s for you next. Also going to play you Joe before 11. Right now, though.
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0: Did you go big over the bank holiday weekend? Maybe DIY, barbecues, road trips, and now your bank balance is looking a little bit, well, worse for wear. You're in the right place for a top-up. We are going to wrap up Mega May, where we've had more winners than ever before, with an absolutely massive, life-changing amount of cash. 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
4: Mr. and Little Miss are back in Happy Meal and they're off on a road trip. 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Some fun, some food, it's all inside this Happy Meal. Until the 8th of June from 11 a.m. Includes one pre-selected book or toy while stocks last, subject to availability.
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0: This is Joe. End of beginning on Nation. Thanks for having us on this evening. I'm Roberto. If you are on your night shift, good luck with it. As ever, we'll get you through with the best variety of hits all night long. And if you are off to bed, well, sweet dreams. I hope you get some sleep because it's a little bit on the warm side still, isn't it? I'll catch you back here tomorrow evening from 8. We'll start with three massive ones from the 80s. Have yourself a fabulous Wednesday. Nation
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1: 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And a reminder about the Retro Years, which happens at the weekend. 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

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If you like the 70s, well, check out Nation 70s, Nation 80s, Nation 90s, Nation Love, Nation Rocks. 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